0: Back at it again, man. Blackhead, let's get it.
1: Blackhead, play my role like Brad Pitt. Show it the Palladium. We suited up like Draft Pete.

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Somebody said you better let you. Somebody said. Somebody said. Somebody.

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0: EMI Artist Development, Chuck speaking. 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Hey, guys.
2: Yo, what's
3: hey,
2: up?
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0: Sorry to interrupt you.
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0: You're the new A&R guy?
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Being broke made me rich. Being broke made me rich. Being broke made me rich.

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1: My mama gave me up when I was 4 years old. 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
2: Let me speak.
1: I never had a chance to dream. 10 years old and finding love in dirty magazines. Miss December, you remember, I bought you twice. Now I'm 30 plus and still paying the price. Had a sister that I barely knew. Kinda got separated by the age of 2. Same.